Blue Oyster Cult, Filthy the Reaper, Sublime, Santeria. It's Barry's Rock Station, Rock 95. It's a Sunday, so is it a two cup of coffee day for you after a good weekend? Thanks to social media and influencers, there is an infinite number of ways to alter your coffee, and I've been trying them all. A huge plus and experiment that worked out. I'm going to share with you after Cage the Elephant, Beaches in Tennessee.

0: Barrie's Rock Station, Rock 95, JJ Wild, best of me. Good afternoon. I'm McCully. How many cups of coffee have you had today? How cool do your kids think you are? Because this made me look like a rock star to my daughter. Not being on the radio or wrestling in front of large crowds. No, it was a simple $11 purchase of a milk frother. My daughter took one look at it and said, oh, that's what all the influencers use on social media. Are you an influencer now? Simple little milk frother. Now, I know people have been using them, but I wanted to up my coffee game because I'm seeing all these videos about ways to make coffee better. So here's what I tried. I took a protein shake, like prepackaged protein shake from Walmart, the Equate brand, and I frothed that protein shake to make it like a creamy froth. Then, 2 tablespoons of instant coffee, 1 teaspoon of honey, 1 teaspoon of maple syrup, and then 2 tablespoons of water. And I frothed that, and it went from coffee sludge to this rich, creamy, sweet, frothy, almost like icing consistency, and I poured that over top the already frothed protein shake, and I made a coffee protein, almost like a milkshake, and it was one of the most delicious creations ever. I may never go out for coffee again. Try it at home. There is video. If you follow me on Instagram, you'll see it.
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Barry's Rock Station, Rock 95. I will peel the curtain back and let you know all the contests, all the free stuff, all the winning that's on the way starting tomorrow and all week long after Winnebago, Lay Low, the latest from Theory of a Dead Man.

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1: Barry's Rock Station, Rock 95. Staying low in a Winnebago. Theory of a Dead Man's on your Sunday afternoon soundtrack. Rock 95 with McCulley waking you up tomorrow morning. The morning crew will kick off a week's worth of winning with the 30-second song challenge. They've got snow tubing passes up for grabs at Horseshoe Resort. Then they're going to hook you up with Barry drive-in carload passes on Friday. They'll also be giving you a chance at the Rock, Paper, Scissors Invitational. Tim Weston's got lottery tickets and Rock, Paper, Scissors. And on the drive home, I'm getting you to Anarchy in Angus. Family-friendly pro wrestling for a great cause. September 26th. I'll be involved in it. You'll be winning free tickets. 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

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I said, you look so fine that I really want to make you mine. 4, 5, 6, come on and get your kicks. 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

0: 105, Neil Young, Southern Man, and Jet. Are you going to be my girl? Well, it's a Sunday afternoon, and I'm out of here. I'll tell you who will be your girl for the next 5 hours. The Queen of New Music, Rachel. A very special edition of the New Rock Hour celebrating Dolly Parton's rock and roll songs. And she's got 30 minutes commercial free kicking off next with Billy Idol and a perfect song for this season. I'll see you on the drive home tomorrow.
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0: Nickelback, it's Rock 95, and I want to talk about how the passing of Dolly Parton has people wanting to rename Tropical Storm Dolly that's about to hit south of us. And people are thinking, because Dolly was such a legend, we should even take the name out of the storm registry and always remember Dolly for Dolly. And a lot of people are also making a great point that Dolly Parton would have loved that the minute that she left this planet Earth, Storm Dolly hit and took out a lot. I feel like she would have loved that. And a lot of people on the internet kind of agree.
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2: Happy Sunday. Highway 400 southbound is looking good from Coldwater and Moonstone. At the 400 split into Barrie, though, you will see some brake lights, heavy congestion from there through to Essa. On and off delays towards Highway 89 to Canal Road as well, but no issues to the GTA past that. Highway 11 towards Bethune Drive is pretty backed up. Major setbacks from there down to Muskoka Road south. All good the rest of your way through Orillia. Delays start at Line 1 into Barrie. Trouble-free on Highway 26 from Collingwood, 27 from Elmvale, and 92 from Wasaga. If you see a problem, let us know at 1-844-ROADJAM. I'm Anna Petridis. More traffic in minutes on Rock 95.
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3: 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And the Sunset Drive-In in Barrie and the Stardust Drive-In in Sharon are the place to be to catch movies under the stars. 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

0: Uncle Cracker, Drift Away. It's Rock 95. Hey, it's Rachel. I want to talk about The Who for a moment, because have you ever seen that one buddy? He keeps on going back to their ex, and you know it's not good for them, but they keep on going back. They're having that situation with their drummer, Zach Starkey, because last summer, they had a giant kerfuffle. Zach Starkey got fired, rehired, fired again. Turns out, The Who has been rehearsing with Zach yet again. They're getting ready to go on tour, and I just can't wait to see how long Zach Starkey's gonna remain The Who drummer, or if we're gonna have a shuffle kerfuffle all over again.
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2: Looking good on Highway 400 southbound from Coldwater and Moonstone. At the 400 split into Barrie, though, you will see some brake lights. Heavy congestion from there down to Essa. Slowdowns towards Highway 89 to Canal Road as well, but no issues with the GTA past that. Highway 11 towards Bethune Drive in Gravenhurst is pretty backed up. Major setbacks from there down to Muskoka Road south. All good the rest of your way through Orillia. Delays start at Line 1 into Barrie, though. Trouble-free on Highway 26 from Collingwood, 27 from Elmvale, and 92 from Wasaga. If you see a problem, let us know at 1-844-ROAD-JAM. I'm Anna Petritis. More traffic in minutes on Rock 95.
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0: Sloan, it feels good, dude. It's Rock 95. Hey, the Barry Colts home tonight against the Owen Sound Attack. That game at 7 o'clock. At the Rhodes.
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2: Highway 400 southbound is looking good from Coldwater and Moonstone. At the 400 split into Barrie, though, you will see some brake lights. Heavy congestion from there down to Essa. Slowdowns again at Highway 89 to Canal Road as well, but no issues with the GTA past that. Highway 11 in Gravenhurst towards Bethune Drive is pretty backed up still. Major setbacks from there down to Muskoka Road south. You're all good the rest of your way through Orillia. Delays start at Line 1, though, into Barrie. Trouble-free on Highway 26 from Collingwood, 27 from Elmvale, and 92 from Wasaga. If you see a problem, let us know at 1-844-ROAD-JAM. I'm Anna Petridis. More traffic in minutes on Rock 95.
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3: We were taking texts regarding being somewhere else where the traffic laws are different, and then you didn't know anything about it, and was there an instance where you felt embarrassed, or maybe you were called out on it?
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5: Here's one from Audrey. 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

0: track out called Boomerang. It's a celebration of love, overcoming your fears, and giving in and showing your full self to somebody for the first time. You'll be hearing it after 9 o'clock in your new Rock Hour, as we also check out the Tragic Clip 2016 album and a few more. Out to those roads, let's see what's going on with Cottage Country Traffic.
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2: Not too many changes on the roads right now. Highway 400 southbound is looking good from Coldwater and Moonstone. At the 400 split into Barrie, though, heavy congestion starts from there down to Essa. Slowdowns again at Highway 89 to Canal Road as well, but no issues for GTA past that. Highway 11 towards Bethune Drive is still pretty backed up. Major setbacks from there down to Muskoka Road south. You're all good, though, the rest of your way through Orillia. Delays start at Line 1 into Barrie. Trouble-free on Highway 26 from Collingwood, 27 from Elmvale, and 92 from Wasaga. If you see a problem, let us know at 1-844-ROAD-JAM. 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

0: Green Day's on Barry's Rock Station, Rock 95. You had the Lazies before that. Just a little heads up. They're getting ready to do a show at the Queen's Hotel in downtown Barry. Here's the cool thing about their tour. Every single show has a local opening act. So if you need to go check that out, that concert page over on rock95.com. Out to those roads.
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2: Looking good on Highway 400 southbound from Coldwater and Moonstone. At the 400 split into Barry, though, you will see some brake lights. Heavy congestion from there down to Essa. Slowdowns towards Highway 89 to Canal Road as well, but no issues with the GTA past that. Highway 11 towards Bethune Drive in Gravenhurst is pretty backed up. Major setbacks from there down to Muskoka Road south. All good the rest of your way through Aurelia. Delays start at Line 1 into Barry, though. Trouble-free on Highway 26 from Collingwood, 27 from Elmvale, and 92 from Wasaga. If you see a problem, let us know at 1-844-ROAD-JAM. I'm Anna Petridis. More traffic in minutes on Rock 95.
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0: Brian Adams cuts like a knife. It's Rock 95, and he's on a bit of a Canadian patriotism kick, recently putting out a song called The 51st State about how we will never be the 51st state. And tonight, after 9 o'clock, you'll be hearing the ballad of Terry Fox about his historic marathon of hope and so much more. Out to those roads, let's check on your Cottage Country traffic.
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2: Looking good on Highway 400 southbound from Coldwater and Moonstone. Heavy congestion still at the 400 split into Barrie. You will see some brake lights from there down to Essa. Slowdowns again at Highway 89 to Canal Road as well, but no major issues with the GTA past that. Highway 11 in Gravenhurst towards Bethune Drive is still looking pretty backed up. Major setbacks from there down to Muskoka Road south. You will be held back for quite some time. You're all good though the rest of your way through Orillia. Delays start at Line 1 into Barrie. 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

0: It's the Truth Breakdown on Rock 95. And for the lovers of Guitar Hero, Garage Band, early 2000s gaming, we are getting stage tour coming in December. And we're starting to see the releases of the music. AC/DC, Rolling Stones, all the greats appearing, and new guitar, drum, and microphone controllers coming out. And the question is it really going to be the younger generation buying this or a bunch of those of us chasing nostalgia? Out to those roads, let's see what's going on.
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2: Looking good on Highway 400 southbound from Coldwater and Moonstone. At the 400 split into Barrie, though, still seeing that heavy congestion starting there down to Essa. You will be held back for a little bit here. Slowdowns again at Highway 89 to Canal Road, but no major issues to the GTA past that. Highway 11 in Gravenhurst towards Bethune Drive is still pretty backed up. Major setbacks from there down to Muskoka Road south, but you're all good past that through the rest of your way through Orillia. Delays start at Line 1, though, into Barrie. Trouble-free on Highway 26 from Collingwood, 27 from Elmvale, and 92 from Wasaga. If you see a problem, let us know at 1-844-ROAD-JAM. 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I'm Anna Petritis. 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

0: here. It's Rock 95. By the way, he was spotted recently in the studio, so new music going to be coming our way. Hey, the Rock, Paper, Scissors Invitational is back with a great Canadian Brewhouse. $2,500 on the line if you can be the Rock, Paper, Scissors Master. Extra chance to get in is going to be at the Great Canadian Brewhouse or tomorrow morning with the Morning Crew. Your next chance to be caller number 9.
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2: Looking good on Highway 400 southbound from Coldwater and Moonstone. Still seeing a heavy congestion, though, at the 400 split into Barrie. You will be held back for a little bit here down to Essa. Slowdowns again at Highway 89 to Canal Road, but no major issues to the GTA past that. Highway 11 towards Bethune Drive and Gravenhurst is still pretty backed up. Major setbacks from there down to Muskoka Road south. You're all good the rest of your way through Orillia, although delays start at Line 1 into Barrie. Trouble-free on Highway 26 from Collingwood, 27 from Elmvale, and 92 from Wasaga. 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

0: 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Hey, it's Rachel, and guess what? We're doing an announcement on Friday. The Rock 95 birthday bash announcement with the morning crew. That's also kicking off your top 500 countdown. So make sure you hang out with us Friday to find out who we're bringing to the biggest birthday party here in Barrie. Heading out to the resorts.
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2: Happy Sunday afternoon. Highway 400 southbound is looking good from Coldwater and Moonstone. Still seeing that heavy congestion, though, into Barrie at the 400 split that continues down to Essa. Slowdowns again towards Highway 88 down to Canal Road, but no major issues the GTA past that. Highway 11 and Gravenhurst towards Bethune Drive is still pretty backed up. Major setbacks from there down to Muskoka Road south. You're all good, though, the rest of your way through Orillia. Delays start at Line 1 into Barrie, so be aware of that. Trouble-free on Highway 26 from Collingwood, 27 from Elmville, and 92 from Wasaga. If you see a problem, let us know at 1-844-ROAD-JAM. It's a Happy Dad summer. 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I'm Anna Petritis. 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
3: We were taking texts regarding being somewhere else where the traffic laws are different, and then you didn't know anything about it, and was there an instance where you felt embarrassed, or maybe you were called out on it?
0: Made a bit of a snafu.
3: You just broke the law. Yeah. Somebody said my first time in downtown, this is Dan, first time in downtown Barrie, screwed up at the 5 points. I forgot about the 5 points.
0: Oh, yeah.
4: 5 points of mess,
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3: That has got to be a most exclusive local thing that I can think of. I don't know anywhere else that would have something like that.
0: It's scary.
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3: single
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4: 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I forgot the driver's on the other side.
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Horseshoe Valley having their final summer concert series show Wednesday night with the Practically Hip. 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

is Grace. It's Rock 95. You got some Kiss on the way. And by the way, Gene Simmons recently revealing that if Kiss ever wants to perform as Kiss again, well, they're going to have to ask permission from a company called Pop House, because that's who they sold all the rights, the music, the makeup, the looks, everything to. And to be honest, apparently the working relationship between Pop House and Kiss is pretty good. So to come with hat in hand, Paul Stanley and Gene Simmons asking, please, can we be Kiss again? I feel like Pop House is going to say yes, because there's just money to be made there.

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1: Happy Sunday afternoon. Highway 400 southbound is looking good from Coldwater and Moonstone. At the 400 split into Barrie, though, you will see some brake lights. Heavy congestion from there down to Essa. Slowdowns again towards Highway 88 to Canal Road, but no major issues to the GTA past that. Highway 11 at Bethune Drive is still pretty backed up due to some road work in that area. You're all good, though, the rest of your way through Orillia. Delays start at Penetanguishene Road into Barrie. Trouble-free on Highway 26 from Collingwood, 27 from Elmvale, and 92 from Wasaga. If you see a problem, let us know at 1-844-ROAD-JAM. 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

0: It's Black Crowes on Rock 95. Star Trek Day coming up on September 8th, and the Museum of London is celebrating by bringing as many people together as possible to do the Vulcan salute and potentially get the Guinness World Record. And I know that there's going to be at least three or four Star Trek fans that day who can't exactly get their fingers to spread in the right ways, so there's going to be at least two or three people with their fingers taped together in order to do the Vulcan salute properly.
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2: Looking good on Highway 400 southbound from Coldwater and Moonstone. Still seeing that heavy congestion, though, at the 400 split into Barrie. You will see some slowdowns from there down to Essa. Setbacks again towards Highway 88 down to Canal Road as well, but no major issues to the GTA past that. Highway 11 from Orillia to Barrie looks good, although delays start at Penetang Machine Road into the city. Trouble-free on Highway 26 from Collingwood, 27 from Elmvale, and 92 from Wasaga. If you see a problem, let us know at 1-844-ROAD-JAM. 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I'm Anna Petridis. 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
2: Happy Sunday afternoon. Highway 400 southbound is looking good from Coldwater and Moonstone. Still seeing that heavy congestion, though, at the 400 split heading into Barrie. This continues down to ESSA. Lighter slowdowns towards Highway 88 to Canal Road as well, but not much to hold you up for long. No issues past that to the GTA. Highway 11 from Orillia looks good. Delays start at Penetanguishene Road, though, into Barrie. Trouble-free on Highway 26 from Collingwood, 27 from Elmvale, and 92 from Wasaga. 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

0: we just had a Kempenfest Big Wreck. It's Rock 95. And oh, what a summer for festivals. Kempenfest getting rained out pretty good. Luckily, you still got to check out Big Wreck. Most recently, also Gustapalooza dealing with some rain. And it turns out that this is actually an issue for plenty of places, like including Bonnaroo in Tennessee, where the weather this year was so bad that the farm, where they hold this music festival year over year, needs a year to recoup. It needs a year to heal. So Bonnaroo 2027, not going to happen because Mother Nature decided to sucker punch it just a little bit.
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2: Highway 400 southbound is looking good from Coldwater and Moonstone to Barrie. Delays start at Duckworth, though, that continue down to Essa. Lighter slowdowns towards Highway 88 to Canal Road as well, but no major issues to the GTA from there. Highway 11 from Orillia to Barrie is smooth sailing. Trouble-free on Highway 26 from Collingwood, 27 from Elmvale, and 92 from Wasaga. 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I'm Anna Petritis. 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
2: Happy Sunday afternoon. Looking good on Highway 400 southbound from Coldwater and Moonstone into Barrie. Delays, though, at Duckworth that continue down to Essa. Lighter slowdowns towards Highway 88 to Canal Road as well, but no major issues. The DTA passed that. Smooth sailing on Highway 11 from Orillia to Barrie. Trouble-free on Highway 26 from Collingwood, 27 from Elmvale, and 92 from Wasaga. 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

0: Sarah Kell's knocking at the door on Rock 95. Good evening, it's Rachel. Getting out of your hair. I'll be back after 9 o'clock with your new Rock Hour. One final time with me out to those roads.
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2: Highway 400 southbound is looking good from Coldwater and Moonstone to Barrie. Delays start at Duckworth, though, and continue down to Essa. On and off slowdowns at Highway 89 to Canal Road as well, but no major issues to the GTA from there. Highway 11 from Orillia to Barrie looks good. Trouble-free on Highway 26 from Collingwood, 27 from Elmvale, and 92 from Wasaga. If you see a problem, let us know at 1-844-ROAD-JAM. 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
1: Highway 400 southbound is looking good from Coldwater and Moonstone to Barrie. Light slowdowns, though, towards ESSA. Heavier delays at Highway 89, but no issues to the GTA from there. Highway 11 from Orillia to Barrie looks good. Trouble-free on Highway 26 from Collingwood, 27 from Elmvale, and 92 from Wasaga. 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I'm Anna Petridis. 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
1: Looking good on Highway 400 southbound from Coldwater and Moonstone to Barrie. Still seeing those lighter slowdowns, though, towards ESSA, but they should be clear very soon. Heavier delays at Highway 89. No major issues to the GTA past that. Highway 11 from Orillia to Barrie looks good. Trouble-free on Highway 26 from Collingwood, 27 from Elmvale, and 92 from Wasaga. 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
1: Looking good on Highway 400 southbound from Coldwater and Moonstone to Barrie. No issues through the city. Slight delays, though, at Highway 89, but you're all good to the GTA past that. Highway 11 from Aurelia to Barrie looks good. Trouble-free on Highway 26 from Collingwood, 27 from Elmvale, and 92 from Wasaga. If you see a problem, let us know at 1-844-ROAD-JAM. 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I'm Anna Petritis. More traffic in minutes on Rock 95.
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1: Highway 400 southbound is looking good from Coldwater and Moonstone to Barrie. No issues through the city. You're all good through Innisfil and Bradford, and it's smooth sailing to the GTA from there. Highway 11 from Orillia to Barrie is clear. Trouble-free on Highway 26 from Collingwood, 27 from Elmvale, and 92 from Wasaga. 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
1: Happy Sunday evening. Highway 400 southbound is looking good from Coldwater and Moonstone into Barrie. No issues through the city. You're all clear through Innisfil and Bradford, and it's a smooth sailing drive to the GTA from there. Highway 11 from Orillia to Barrie is clear. Trouble-free on Highway 26 from Collingwood, 27 from Elmvale, and 92 from Wasaga. 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

0: the songs, the musicians, and the stories that bring them together. 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
1: Welcome to this, the opener of Season 10 of Records and Rock Stars. We start by listening into a song that A, speaks to certain boys' obsession with girls, and B, to the trouble boy has spitting out what's on his mind.
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0: give me your address. 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You have a phone number? 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Excuse me, baby, I can't get my words out just like I want them to zzzzzzzzzzzzzzzzzzzzzzzzzzzzzzzzzzzzzzzzzzzzzzzzzzzzzzzzzzzzzzzzzzzzzzzzzzzzzzzzzzzzzzzzzzzzzzzzzzzzzzzzzzzzzzzzzzzzzzzzzzzzzzzzzzzzzzzzzzzzzzzzzzzzzzzzzzzzzzzzzzzzzzzzzzzzzzzzzzzzzzzzzzzzzzzzzzzzzzzzzzzzzzzzzzzzzzzzzzzzzzzzzzzzzzzzzzzzzzzzzzzzzzzzzzzzzzzzzzzzzzzzzzzzzzzzzzzzzzzzzzzzzzzzzzzzzzzzzzzzzzzzzzzzzzzzzzzzzzzzzzzzzzzzzzzzzzzzzzzzzzzzzzzzzzzzzzzzzzzzzzzzzzzzzzzzzzzzzzzzzzzz my loving like I wanted. I'll call you tomorrow.
1: That's John Lee Hooker. Stuttering Blues, the song, opening up an exploration of songs that stutter, featuring singers who did so on purpose, for effect. Famous people who actually stuttered, or stammered as it's also put, include British Prime Minister Winston Churchill, actor James Earl Jones, country singer Mel Tillis, but stuttering be damned for each of them, overachievers in their fields. Churchill leading the charge against Hitler, James Earl Jones, the so-called voice of God, and Mel Tillis, who only stuttered when he wasn't singing. Steven Tyler, on the other hand, only stuttered when he was. It was 35 years before Steven Tyler stuttered his way through that Aerosmith song about missing out on watching his daughter Liv grow up. A rock star named Roger was foreshadowing the sneer and the snide of Johnny Rotten a dozen years later. Back on the 29th of October, 1965, the Who song that would miss going to number one by that much at home in England, where the Beatles and Stones were typically crowding the top of the charts with their latest singles. Still, number two was pretty welcome a position, and it turns out the highest chart position The Who would ever get in the UK, with a song their guitarist wrote, as the story goes, on a train, with inspiration by American jazz and blues songwriter-musician Mose Allison, his song Young Man Blues, which The Who would also cover in concert. But for this hugely celebrated would-be stutter rock song, Who producer Shel Talmy called the way Daltrey delivers the vocal as a happy accident, came from the Who singer not having rehearsed or prepared before hitting the studio to do it. So practically speaking, it was his attempt to fit the words alongside the music in a song about another young man trying to find his place in society. As for the classic line, "Hope I die before I get old," Peter Townsend later revealed the old meant rich, which I'm not really buying. But the song will never die.